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Stay and let me look at you. It's been so long, I hardly knew you. Standing in the door.

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1: 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She said there's one thing you gotta learn, is not to be afraid of it. I said, no, I like it. 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